0: Oh, by the way, it all started like this.
1: So how's your evening so far?
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To buy my own planet and give it my freaking name.

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I don't want your money, I just wanna dance. 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

Never gonna know which way to go. You got my heart, you got my soul. Got me right down to my bones. Don't need no dollar, 'cause with you I feel at home.